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0: Classic by the grace of God.
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well produced, well lived, well chosen. 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

I can wait all night. What's it gonna be, boy? Yes or no? What's it gonna be, boy? Yes?

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That's the quality difference. 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

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That's right. I said ear tips. 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